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2: We all want our kids to grow up safe and healthy, so we show them how, and we tell them, with honest conversations that let them know what we expect. That's especially important when it comes to alcohol and other drugs. Kids need to know the dangers and how to avoid them. And when it comes to pain medications, opioids, they need to know that they should never be taken without a prescription and never shared with friends or family. It's dangerous and illegal. So talk with your kids, because when you talk, they hear you.

0: All right, we're getting ready for set three here from Neville Arena. It's the number three Kentucky Wildcats and the Auburn Tigers. Kentucky leads 2-0. They won set one 25-16 and set two 25-17. Carson, this is just one of the most talented teams on paper, and now we're seeing it on the floor. They are led by head coach Craig Skinner in his 22nd season at the head coach position for UK. He's got a 507 and a 159 overall record. The 2020 national champions, ABCA coach of the year, all-time winningest coach of Kentucky, nine-time SEC champ, 21 straight NCAA tournament appearances. I can go on and on, Carson.
1: Yeah. I mean, hey, I didn't even write it down, Garrick. I mean, you have it written down nice and neat there. I didn't even write it down. There was too much to fit. My handwriting couldn't do it. I mean, that guy has just been an incredible coach for so long. You look at coaches, I think, around the NCAA, and there are certain names across every sport that just stand out on a resume. And Craig Skinner is absolutely one of those guys. He's far and away one of the best coaches, I think, in the country. His players always love him, too, which says something about the man that he is as well. Somebody that his teams are always fun to watch. You got to give him credit for that. Auburn, hopefully, I'm hoping, can take a set off of him tonight.
0: Yeah, this Kentucky team, a team that was favorites for the national championship last year, fell just a little short, and they just reloaded with even more talent this season. Definitely favorites to go all the way. As Thigpen gets us started here in set number three. The swing from Auburn is going to go to Ivkovic, who tips over. Two contacts from Kennedy Washington, and the Tigers get the first point on the board in set number one, or three, rather.
1: Well, it's Ivkovic again there, Gehrig, making a big play for Auburn in a crucial moment. And if you look at the service line now, who's back there, Gehrig?
0: Yeah,
1: it's Grace Havlicek.
0: This would be big if the Tigers could stack a couple points here off the first side out of set three. Havlicek serves, received by Ward. O'Brien's going to push far side to Delay. Delay sent back by Kate Mansfield, and there's the big Auburn block.
1: Yeah, that's a huge play, Garrick. They didn't really have much going in that second set with the block, and I think that's why Kentucky looks so dominant right there. They get their sixth of the night, and a big moment for it as well. Go up 2-0 in set three.
0: So without fail, Havlicek will serve once again. Up, over, reception is Thigpen. It's a really good pass to O'Brien, who goes over on two. Smart shot from the setter. The dump works, and it's 2-1 Tigers.
1: Well, Cassie O'Brien, the only player in the country to be averaging over 12 assists per set, right there shows her attacking prowess. She tried it earlier. I told you, Garrick, she was going to go back to that well. It was a good look back in set number one right there. Gets the kill.
0: Brent Cavell, the Arizona State transfer, serves. Dreeves receives. The swing goes in the middle. Mansfield has to tip over. O'Brien now with it. Carr on the slide off the hands of Dreeves. Diving in to try and make a dig on it is Auburn, and they will get the free over to Kentucky. O'Brien, backside Carr. Carr swings up by Patrick. The over, and the contact is going to be on Auburn's side. So Kentucky will get the point. The ball kind of in the no-fly zone, if you will, where Auburn contacted it. And Kentucky gets the point, but a mad scramble there.
1: We see Kentucky going with the slide again there, Gehrig. And you're right, that one really close, I think, around the net. But Lizzie Carr on that slide is something special to watch, Gehrig. 6'6", moving quick like a gazelle getting up there and going cross-court for the kill. For the attacks, rather. Didn't get the kill there, but it's coming, trust me.
0: 2-2. Cavell will serve again. Up and over, received by Patrick. It's a good pass to Eichenloff. We'll go to Dreeves. Connection isn't there. Kentucky's able to recover and get it up. Thigpen from the back row forces it through the Auburn block, and she's got another kill. That's her seventh of the evening.
1: So Auburn block just left looking for answers. Ivkovic just looked at Dreeves there and Mansfield, like, what happened? How did they get that down?
0: Block from the Tigers. Yeah. Just forced through by a thick pan. That's the power she has. This serve short. Eichenloff's going to go to Dreeves. Dreeves off some hands and up by Kentucky. O'Brien now goes over to Delay. Delay pushes and down just like that. Kentucky finds themselves on a 4-0 scoring run.
1: It was a hot start to set number three for Auburn, but now Kentucky right back in this thing, 4-2 in a familiar position here for the Auburn Tigers after those first two sets.
0: Can the Tigers get a good first contact and side out? Cavell serves short. Dreeves running dig. Swing over to Ivkovic. Up by Thigpen. Really nice dig to get it to O'Brien. Delay swings long. And yes, she did. She got a touch. So 5-2 now the score here in this one.
1: Really good run behind the service line here from Koval, Gehrig. Arizona State transfer, a junior. Came into tonight with five aces, making her presence known.
0: Serves again. Patrick is the target. Set tight to the net. Kentucky pushes it back, and the push falls onto the floor into the donut of the Auburn defense, who is just kind of non-existent right now. So 6-2 Kentucky leads on a 6-2 or 6-0 rather scoring run. Tigers now siding out just above 40%. Can they get one here? First contact is Mansfield. Ivkovich swings, and there's the kill. 6-3 to stop the bleeding.
1: Well, how many times have we said that tonight, Garrick? Every time they go to Ivkovich for the kill there, it feels like it's to side out or to stop the bleeding in some sort of way and get the momentum back with Auburn. And now Greer Chambliss in the game here, Garrick, for Auburn.
0: Yeah, seeing Chambliss enter for the first time. So the hitters for the Tigers are Chambliss, Dreves, Patrick, and Mansfield. The libero, Kieran, Chanel Pitts serving. We've seen the Tigers running the 6-2 tonight, have been in a 5-2 variation without Dreves. We have a stoppage here, waiting to get back in action, and now we have the go-ahead from our up ref, so Chanel Pitts will serve for the Tigers down 3-6. Targets delay. It's a good pass to O'Brien. Swing goes back to delay. Delay, sharp angle for the kill. 7-3, Wildcats lead.
1: Yeah, the Wildcats have had a lot of success on that cross-court attack tonight, Garrick. It feels like Auburn overcommitting on that block, and Kentucky's so good at seeing the open space in any defense, and this Auburn defense just hasn't been itself, it doesn't feel like, tonight.
0: So now Cassie O'Brien will serve for Kentucky. Still awaiting our first double-digit kill tally. It is 10 for delay off that last kill. So delay the first in double digits. Watson with 9, Patrick with 8 for Auburn. O'Brien gets the go-ahead, serves received by Patrick. A diving dig and freed over by Auburn. O'Brien, middle to Carr, and she swings out and wide. So 7-4, Tigers get a point off the attack error.
1: Well, Auburn not going away easy, Garrick. Only behind 3 in this set. You got to go on a nice little run here. With Dries behind the service line, you hope that this little run in this set is coming right now.
0: Lauren Dreves up and over, received by Tuzzo. O'Brien sets middle to Carr and off the head of Chambliss, and now down on the floor. Pushing it through the block was Kentucky for the point, 8-4. Carson, it feels like a crime that we've made it this far with Kentucky up 2-0, and we haven't mentioned the last time Kentucky was up 2-0 in this building.
1: A reverse sweep for the Auburn Tigers. The last time Auburn beat a top 25 team back in 2024.
0: Delay serves, thunderous serve, but a good pass from Auburn. Chambliss will swing, gets it off the arms of Carr and down. How about that? Siding out off the delay service right away. That's something the Tigers have now done for the first time this evening.
1: Yeah, and Chambliss is 30th of the year right there. Sophomore from Dallas, Texas, only played in 7 matches last year, which seems odd to say, Garrick. She was a huge piece of the Auburn attack last season, especially down the stretch.
0: Kieran serves for the Tigers. Overhand reception by Delay. Swings and go to Watson, and Watson is stuck by Patrick. Bell Patrick fires the Tigers up. 8-6, Tigers now back within 2.
1: Well, there's the Auburn block coming up big again. Number 6 on the night. Feel like you need 3 or 4 more of those to get past Kentucky here.
0: Kieran serves again. Once again, overhand reception by Delay. This time the swing goes far side to Thigpen. Thigpen, no touch, the error. And now the Tigers within 1 card.

0: maker in set number three. Comes in, two kills, able to get an early side out there for the Auburn Tigers. And behind the service line now is Carson Eichenlauf, who, by the way, best name of anybody in college volleyball.
1: Feel a little biased you saying that, Carson, but we'll let it slide as she stirs up and over. It looks like Watson's going to get a swing here off a couple Auburn hands and now up by Dreeves. Patrick will swing for the Tigers, tips over. DeLay can't keep it up, and Auburn has evened it here at 9 apiece.
0: Yeah, this Auburn team, no quitting these Tigers, Gehrig, and you saw that last week in Fayetteville, going down two sets there in a game that they were definitely favored in. Now down two sets to none against the number three ranked Kentucky Wildcats. They feel like they can play with this Kentucky team, and they're showing that fight right here.
1: Eichenlauf from the stripe for the second time, over received by DeLay. It's going to force a running bump set from the Wildcats, and a smart shot from the fake pen to push it into the campfire, into the donut, if you will, of the Auburn defense, 10-9 Kentucky.
0: You got Trinity Ward, who's caused some issues for Auburn behind the service line tonight, Garrigan. Got to be careful. Got to get another early side out here. It's a lot to ask, I know, of this Tiger team, but it would be a huge swing in momentum.
1: Ward serves up, received by Patrick. Really good pass to Eichenlauf. Now middle connection is off from the Tigers. DeLay's going to get a back row, swing off a couple Auburn hands. Back in the hands of Eichenlauf. Now Ivkovic swings. Dreeves over. What can Patrick do with it? Pushes to DeLay. Now O'Brien. Thick pen swings, and that one's blocked by Anastasia Ivkovic.
0: Making another huge play for this Auburn team to side out. Ivkovic has been massive for the Auburn defense tonight, Garrett. Ties us up at 10.
1: Carson, it's those long rallies. The nature of an upset, you have to win those long rallies. The Tigers do it there to knot it at 10. And now Bell Patrick will step back with the jump serve. We'll see if she goes with full force here. We want to take a little off in these high-pressure situations. Not this time. He's going to load it up, and he's going to fire it into the net. So 10-11. Tigers trail off the service error.
0: Well, I have to say, Gary, I do appreciate Bell Patrick not compromising what she does best to kind of suit the situation there. It's easy to lob that ball over, but she knows she's a hard hitter. Goes with that instead. Now Thigpen behind the service line.
1: Asia Thigpen for the Wildcats. Over, received by Patrick. Nice pass to Eichenlauf, who pushes to Dreeves and pushes over Dreeves. A misconnection there is going to give the Wildcats their 12th point of the set.
0: Not really something you see that often or say that often is that ball was just a little bit too high for Dreeves. Eichenlauf got a little bit too much lift under that one.
1: So Thigpen once more, received by Patrick. Another really good pass to Eichenlauf. This time goes backside to Ivkovic, but she is sent back by Brooklyn DeLay. And now a quick 3-0 run from Kentucky.
0: You got to get the side out here, Gary. You can't let Kentucky beat you to the media timeout again. That's where this Wildcat team has reaped the benefits of their talent.
1: Thigpen over, goes short. Patrick receives. Where's Eichenlauf go? Back to Ivkovic. She's forced to roll over. Tuzzo there to dig. O'Brien to DeLay. DeLay tries to go with a sharp angle shot. It's no good. And the error gives the Tigers their 11th point back within two.
0: And you got Havlicek behind the service line tonight, Garrick. Or right now, Garrick. Excuse me.
1: Well, tonight she has been good.
0: Yeah, she's been great tonight. Got a little mixed up.
1: But back there now is Havlicek. We'll see if she can pull the Tigers back even or just get a point here. The service to Ward. It's going to force a running set from O'Brien off the net. DeLay freeze over. Second contact set by Havlicek to Dreeves. Dreeves swings up by Thigpen. Now on the slide to Washington off the shoulder of Havlicek and kept alive. Dreeves will free over for the Tigers. First contact is Tuzzo. Gets it to O'Brien. It goes back on the slide to Washington up by Patrick. Another set from Havlicek. Dreeves will get a swing. Rolled up by Ward. O'Brien pushes to DeLay. DeLay off high hands and out. That's where you go to end a long rally, Carson.
0: Yeah, and Kentucky just looked really good during that rally, Gary. They're getting everything they want. They're in system. They go to the slide a couple of times. It's not working. The Auburn middles have done a really good job, I think, of sliding to that and reading the slide. But then Kentucky realized that's not working. Okay, I'll go to the other side to my all-SEC hitter, Brooklyn DeLay.
1: So now Cavell serves. Patrick receives. Eichenlauf's going to go backside to Ivkovic. Ivkovic up and finally down off a couple Kentucky arms. But a big kill there from Anastasia Ivkovic. Tigers 12, Kentucky 14.
0: Well, Auburn's side out percentage, Gehrig, now over 45%. They've been much better with it in this third set, and it's been Anastasia Ivkovic has been the main driver in that.
1: Speaking of driver, Dylan Driver, a big goal for the Auburn soccer team last night. They got a big win over number 13, Tennessee.

0: ended 1-0 at the Auburn Soccer Complex. Now 9 conference points for James Armstrong's side. And there's an ace from Chanel Pitts. And the Tigers are back within one.
1: Well, Auburn trying to create a similar upset to what we saw at the Auburn Soccer Complex last night. And Chanel Pitts doing her part.
0: So now Pitts will serve again for the Auburn Tigers. Up and over, this time received a little better by Ward. Gets it to O'Brien. Middle swing. Tigers struggling to keep it alive, and eventually the ball hits the floor. 15-13 again. Kentucky wins the race to the media timeout. But this is the closest Auburn has been. 15-13. We'll step aside here for a minute on WEGL 91.1 FM.

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3: '15-13 Wildcats lead here out of the media timeout. This is the closest the Tigers have been. It was 15-12 at the media timeout in set one, 15-8 at the media timeout in set two. We have seen the Tigers go on a run out of every timeout, Carson. One here you feel like could maybe break through the momentum a little bit.
4: Yeah, you really do, Garrick. It feels like that. Greer Chambliss back out on the floor for the Auburn Tigers. I like to see that as well from Coach Crouch. Using the hot hand right now. Greer Chambliss made an appearance in this third set for the first time this match. We know that she can be kind of a spark for this Auburn team. I'm going to let her try that. They've been siding out a lot better in this third set. 45% on the match. Need one here.
3: Cassie O'Brien, the setter, serves for Kentucky. Received by Kieran. Where does Pitts go? Backside Patrick. This time Patrick gets it down from back right. So we saw her miss a couple times in set two. Here in set three, she's got it, and it's 15-14.
4: Yeah, that one just went right at the Kentucky defense, Garrick. Instead of trying to avoid it, it looked like she was just trying to get a little bit too cute with it earlier, trying to get it over that Kentucky block. This time uses it and able to get the kill and side out early after the media timeout.
3: 15-14, Lauren Dreves will serve for the Tigers. Up over, received by DeLay. Good pass to O'Brien. DeLay will get the swing back. Tips over, rejected by Patrick. And the Tigers have knotted it at 15.
4: Well, we just said it coming out of the media timeout there, Garrick. The Tigers have been really good out of that media timeout. They haven't won the race to one quite yet, but they've gone on these little runs after him. You got to sustain this now.
3: Dreves once more targets DeLay. O'Brien this time pushes to Watson, and a good dig from Kieran. Ball comes flying right over our heads, and a nice one-arm grab from Carson Meyer. Carson, the highlight of the game.
4: I hope that's on camera, Gary. I got to say, that was pretty, I'm not going to lie to you, that was pretty sweet.
3: that was indeed pretty sweet, I'll be honest. As now DeLay will serve for Kentucky. Jump serve up, received by Kieran. Pitts is going to go to Patrick. Patrick swings down the line and in, and we're tied at 16 apiece. Carson, that was the most athletic thing I've ever seen you do in my entire life. Here, as we get a look in the instant replay. Oh, my gosh. Lovely.
4: The throw left a little bit to be desired
3: lovely
4: there.
3: From
4: but
3: Carson. 16-16, Kieran now serves for the Auburn Tigers. Up over, overhand reception by DeLay. O'Brien goes middle to Carr, and Carr gets it in and through the teeth of the Auburn defense. 17-16, Wildcats lead.
4: Looked like Kiernan just got a little tripped over herself there, yep. Garrick. Was going to try and dive for that one, but
3: I think she maybe decided against diving into the board here. Yeah.
4: Oh, he's smart. We saw somebody do that at the SEC tournament, left him out for the tournament.
3: Yep. All right, 16-17, Tigers trail. Molly Tuzzo serves. Big side out chance here for Auburn. Received by Kieran. It's a good pass to Pitts. Middle attack. Pavlicek is good.
4: Our good friends at the Auburn Torch, Garrick, early in the non-conference, made a sweet little Instagram video about how quick that Auburn set to the middle was. They're quicker than just about anybody in the country at that. Right there, we saw it for the first time. Really good speed, getting the middles involved in the offense right there, just like Coach Krause was looking for. Knotted up at 17.
3: A great note there, Carson. 17-17, Carson Eichenloff now in the game and setting and serving for the Tigers. Up over, received by Thigpen. A great pass to O'Brien. Thigpen will get the swing back off Auburn hands and up by Dreves. Eichenloff will now go to Patrick. Patrick gets the kill, and the Tigers have a big 18-17 lead.
4: This is the best that this Auburn team has looked, Garrick, and you're up to 9 blocks now on the night. You've been siding out at a high percentage in set number 3. They look a lot more like the Auburn team that we've become accustomed to under head coach Brent Crouch.
3: So Eichenloff will serve once more. Up over, received by DeLay. Another perfect pass to O'Brien. This time Watson gets the swing, pushes it down, and pushes it in. 18 apiece. Our good friend Jack Corbett commented, is he the GOAT? referring to our good friend Carson Meyer. Sources are saying yes. I've never seen a play made quite like that at the media table at one of these games.
4: Can't call myself the GOAT. I leave that up to the people.
3: 18-18. Trinity Ward serves received by Patrick. Really nice pass to Eichenloff. Patrick gets the swing back and gets the kill. 19-18. Tigers up by one.
4: Well, Bell Patrick right now, Garrett, really stepping up to 33 attacks on the day and 13 kills, getting that hitting percentage up quite a bit.
3: All right, Patrick will serve for the Tigers. She's got that jump serve. She didn't shy away from it last time. We'll see what she does with it here. This time does shy away with it and puts it into the net regardless. So 19-19.
4: Well, normally we talked about it, right, and you alluded to it there. Just took a little bit too much off of it, I think, that time. Just trying to dial it in now. Knotted up at 19. You got Thigpen behind the service line. She's been really good back there. Auburn approaching a 50% side-out percentage on the match.
3: Asia Thigpen goes for Kentucky. Received by Patrick. It's an overpass that the Tigers are going to get a swing off of Anikovic. Now O'Brien goes to Delay. Delay rolls over. Soft off-speed gets the kill, and Kentucky retains that lead and gets it back. 2019.
4: Well, Carson Eichenloff just a little bit disappointed with herself. Knows that kind of dropped where she should have been, just behind that Auburn block. That's where Kentucky's been really good tonight. Sneaking their defensive players, their liberos, right behind the block. And Auburn's laid a few in that area, just haven't been able to get it down to the floor. Right there, Kentucky able to do it to Auburn.
3: So 2019, Coach Crouch calls timeout. We'll keep it here. Carson, again, a good timeout called by Coach Crouch. You feel... You can't afford to let Kentucky get that two-point advantage here late in the set.
4: No, you really can't. You got to get the momentum going here. This crowd has to get into this one for the Auburn Tigers. They are really close to grabbing a set off the national title favorites here at home, Garrig. And if you grab a set right here, who knows what can happen in sets four and five. We've seen a reverse sweep here once. Auburn on the brink of getting it started here.
3: Absolutely, Carson. It's getting down to it here. 20 seconds left on the clock for this timeout. If I'm Coach Crouch here, I'm looking at my passers and saying, let's get a good first contact. Let's get it to Eichenloff, and let's get it to Dries. Patrick, one of the hitters. Carson, we've also seen Coach Crouch off a timeout draw up the attack in the middle. As it gets really loud in here. I'm not sure if y'all can hear this, but really trying to implore the crowd to get behind the team.
4: Well, some of the fan experience people told us before the game, Gary, that they were going to have this place jumping.
3: Yeah.
4: Jolting.
3: The exact words
4: were vibrating. And the stadium vibrating.
3: Yes, and that it is indeed. So for the Tigers, it's Patrick Dreves, Kieran in the back, Eichenloff, Havlicek, and Ivkovic in the front. Thigpen still serving for Kentucky. Thigpen short run up from the right side, up and over. This one received by Kieran. Great first contact. Backside Ivkovic. Ivkovic tools the block and knots us back at 20.
4: The ninth tie of the third set, Gary. Three lead changes. This is the closest set that we've played so far tonight. And how about Ivkovic showing up big for another side out?
3: And look who's at the line here for the Auburn Tigers. It's Grace Havlicek. Has been a source of a couple Auburn runs this evening. Can she do it again? Long run up from the left side. Up over, received by Tuzzo. O'Brien goes back, set on the slide to Washington. And she's stuffed by Lauren Dreves. Tigers up 21-20, and this whole place is fired up.
4: Well, that block has been there all night. They've been in the right spot. They just haven't quite been able to connect on that slide. And right there, Lauren Dreves reads it like a book and sends it down. And she is ecstatic, Garrett.
3: Just a gamer, Carson, as Lauren Dreves has... Havlicek will go once more up over, received by Ward. Where does O'Brien go? It's over to Delay, and Delay makes no mistake with that one, putting it away with power. 21 apiece.
4: And in to serve now for Kentucky is Koval. Arizona State transfer has been elite from behind the service line tonight. Auburn has struggled with her serves.
3: Up over, received by Dreves. Set on a knee, goes to Ivkovic. Ivkovic, good angle, and gets the kill. 22-21, Tigers lead in set three.
4: And Chanel Pitts back there to serve. Has an ace so far tonight, Gehrig.
3: It would be timely, Carson.
4: It would be.
3: So Eichenloff will rotate out. Pitts will rotate in. Tigers back in the 6-2 rotation here. And we see when Eichenloff's in the game, it's just... the three hitters, and now we have a timeout from head coach Craig Skinner. We'll keep it here. 22-21, Tigers in this set hitting 462. The offense has finally come alive a little bit we've kind of been waiting for it all day. Pelpatrick with 13 kills. Ivkovic has been the story of the set. Ivkovic and Chambliss, rather, both of the opposites for the Tigers going to work. Ivkovic now with 8 kills on 16 attempts in an air for a .438 hitting percentage. Chambliss 2-for-2 on her two swings. And the Tigers have eclipsed their highest point total in this match by 5 already. Carson, what else have you seen from this third set that's allowed Auburn to kind of take this lead?
4: Well, it's I hate to say it because we've been harping on it all night, but it's the side-out percentage in this third set has been so much better. And you mentioned Anastasia Ivkovic's 8 kills on 16 attacks, only one error so far tonight. She's been the catalyst in the siding out for the Auburn Tigers. Getting that service back has been huge. And then also just having everybody behind, being efficient from behind the line. The service errors haven't necessarily been there in this third set, at least as prominent as they were in the first and second, and then last week against Arkansas. That's been the main driver in this third set resurgence from the Auburn Tigers. You see Greer Chambliss out there again. This is a crucial run. Auburn's been good at a break so far tonight, Gary. They got to capitalize here.
3: The six on the floor for Auburn: Chambliss, Dreeves, Mansfield, Kieran, Patrick, and serving is Pitts. So can Chanel Pitts, the Florida Gulf Coast transfer from Rancho Cucamonga, Florida, keep this one going for the Tigers? Up and over, received by DeLay. O'Brien in the middle, set, and it's good to Carr. So Lizzie Carr knots us here back at 22. Both teams trading side outs like a heavyweight blow.
4: Now it's O'Brien behind the service line for the Kentucky Wildcats. He's also been good back there tonight.
3: O'Brien back for the Wildcats. That means DeLay is next. Can the Tigers get a set out here? Dreeves receives. Pitts will set far side to Chambliss. Chambliss forced to roll over. Now the swing is going to go to Georgia Watson, who is sent back. Greer Chambliss, how about that? 23-22 Tigers lead.
4: Well, how about the sophomore stepping up when it matters most? Coach Crouch turns to his bench. He's like, I need a difference maker right now. And brings in Greer Chambliss, and how good has she been in this third set? 2 kills on 3 attacks, and now a block to go with it.
3: Lauren Dreeves serves up over, received by DeLay. O'Brien, middle to Carr, and that's a good kill from Lizzie Carr. 6-6, the middle blocker from Westchester, Pennsylvania. And now look who steps back to the line, Carson.
4: It's Brooklyn DeLay. She's been great all night, probably Kentucky's best from behind the service line.
3: And you know she's absolutely going to let it rip. Throws the ball way in the air, serves up and out. It's an error. Very timely, and the Tigers have their first set point of the evening. It'll be Emily Kieran to serve for the Tigers.
4: Timely indeed, Garrigan. This is the loudest that crowd has been all night. Before that serve from Brooklyn DeLay, it goes out. That's the best crowd pop I've heard night.
3: This place is absolutely fired up, Carson. Tigers are a point away from sending this one to 4. It'll be Emily Kieran to try and do it. 4 aces to 12 errors, but she's been on the end of a couple Auburn service runs today. The freshman libero from Louisville, Kentucky, in Assumption High School. Career high in digs last time out, 24 versus Arkansas. She had 3 assists in that one. She's got 7 digs and 2 assists tonight. Carson, if defensively you make a play here, you get a chance to run transition offense, where do you go?
4: I'm going to the people who have gotten me here in this third set, not necessarily tonight. I want Greer Chambliss getting a swing. I would love to see Anastasia Ivkovic getting a swing. And then old reliable, Lauren Dreeves. She's been good this set, too. Had a huge block a couple of points ago. Any of those three getting a swing for the Auburn Tigers right now could end in a set win.
3: You can't really overstate the importance of siding out on Brooklyn DeLay service if Kentucky does score here and send us to extra points. You have a little bit until you see her again. You'll get Tuzzo, who was a tough server, and then Think Ben. But can the Tigers end it here with Emily Kieran? It's Kieran, Pitts, Dreeves, Chambliss, Patrick, and Havlicek.
4: Crowd on
3: the floor for the Tigers.
4: Now,
3: yeah, whole crowd comes to their feet. Wearing the white libero jersey, serving right to left, is Emily Kieran for the Auburn Tigers. Pressure service. Up and over, and it's going to force a bump set from DeLay, and Kentucky will have to free. Does the free get over? No, it doesn't, and the Tigers take set number 3. We are going to a fourth set here in Neville Arena. Kentucky might be seeing ghosts, Carson.
4: How about that moment from a freshman, Garrett, stepping up behind the service line and coming up huge for the Auburn Tigers. Kentucky, a huge miscommunication between Tuzzo and Thigpen, falls flat to the floor, and this crowd is all over it now headed into set four.
3: That's all you can ask for, Carson. The Tigers have taken a big set off the number three team in the nation. When we return, we will have set four. We'll be back in 2 minutes here on WEGL 91.1 FM.
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0: All right, well, the Tigers have taken a set off the Kentucky Wildcats. Carson Meyer with a good note. Only 10 times this season have the Wildcats dropped a set. Kentucky swept number 7 Texas last time out in Lexington. Now the Tigers of Auburn take a set off them. That's something that only a few teams have done, Carson. Man, what did you see from set number 3 that allowed them to get that win?
1: I saw siding out, Garrick. It's one of the most basic things that you can do in this game, and it sounds really basic to harp on, but now that percentage up to 50. It was 43 entering the second set there, Garrick, so I've been really impressed with that. Ivkovic has been fantastic for Auburn, and then Greer Chambliss stepping up and making some big plays down the stretch for the Auburn Tigers. Love what I've seen. And then Emily Kieran, how about that for a freshman? What a moment for a freshman to step into. The biggest moment of her college career so far. Steps up big time in a rare Kentucky mistake. I told you pregame, Garrick, you have to capitalize on them. They're rare, but you have to capitalize right there. A Kentucky mistake leads to a set win for the Tigers.
0: Patrick gets us going. Now Watson will get a swing, and Watson is projected by Ivkovic, and the Tigers pick up right where they started the block. Coming back to life, that is 12 now on the match in just 4 sets here for the Tigers.
1: And 6 for Ivkovic as well. She's been all over the place on the defensive side.
0: Patrick serves again. Target once more is Delay. Hits it. O'Brien's going to go back to Delay. Delay line shot is good. So talented, Carson.
1: Yeah, I mean, that accuracy is just rare to see. And now headed back behind the service line is Brooklyn Delay. We know how good she is. Auburn able to side out on her serve after the first serve in set number 3. Let's see if they can get some magic going again.
0: Here's that jump serve again. This time received. It's a good reception by Kieran. Swing's going to go to Dreeves. Dreeves forced to roll over. Thick pin there for the up. Now Dreeves from the back row, and Delay from the back row, rather, and it's a good dig from the Tigers to give Dreeves a swing, and now Tuzza with the dig. A joust to the net, won by Kentucky. O'Brien, now to Thigpen, will get a swing out of it, up by Eichenloff. Kieran, the bump set. Ivkovic will get a swing off a couple hands and a diving dig by Delay. O'Brien pushes far side to Watson. Watson swings out. She's claiming a touch, doesn't get it. Tigers get the point, and right away we see head coach Craig Skinner go for the challenge.
1: Yeah, you had the challenge here. Kentucky right away thought that they had that point, and I think, Gary, this one's going to be close, but my initial thought was off Auburn hands.
0: Yeah, you felt as though you saw a touch. The play will be under review. Right away, Watson over to Coach Craig Skinner and said, please challenge that. Yeah. Please challenge that. I got a touch.
1: Well, there is coach and player again. We talked about how good Coach Craig Skinner is, relying on his players there. That's the second time tonight that he's challenged, and both times I think he's been a little bit reluctant to, but his players turned to him and said, hey, challenge that. And he's diverted to their judgment. And I think that is why he's such a good coach. If we get a second look. Oh, I don't know, Garrick. We got
0: it. It is reversed. Oh.
1: I don't know.
0: I hate when that happens. It happens so often. I'm seeing a volleyball replay, and I'm like, oh, yeah, I know what the call is going to be. Yeah. And then it's the opposite. But
1: yeah, I'm sure he had a better angle on it than I did there, but.
0: It was as we crane our necks up to the Neville Arena Jumbotron to try and get a peek, but
1: regardless, got a side out here. Yeah. Thanks. You owe me a soda.
0: So it is Delay again. Kieran with a lovely pass from the Delay serve. Kieran has been absolutely on fire in the pressure cooker here for the Tigers. We'll see if she gets targeted again on receive. Delay over into the net. It's an error. So now Brooklyn Delay, 2 errors in her last 3 serves. That has been a really big reason that Auburn is even in a set in the first place.
1: And only the 3rd service error of the night for the Kentucky Wildcats. Now it's Grace Havlicek behind the service line. This is one of those moments you can take advantage of a Kentucky mistake, Garrick.
0: And we see Grace Havlicek going from left side to right side now serving, so we'll see who her target is. The target is Tuzzo. Gets it to O'Brien. Thick penalty swing. Tips over. There on the cover is Eichenloff. Set from Havlicek. Dreeves swings. One arm up from Kentucky. Now Watson will get the swing. Watson sent back. Delay up. Thigpen swings off hands and in the lap of Coach Crouch for the kill.
1: That's the first time tonight, Garrett, Kentucky able to get the point there, but that's the first time I was watching them, and they looked a little bit panicked.
0: Yeah.
1: They didn't look in system. They didn't look like they were doing what they wanted to do. They have so many options on the offensive end. They just weren't very organized on that point. Able to get away with it there, but Auburn maybe capitalizing on that one later in the set.
0: Molly Tuzzo will serve. Over received by Patrick. It's an overpass, and that is going to be terminated by Thigpen. Can't do that against these Wildcats. 4-2 now they lead.
1: Yeah, it's Carson Eichenloff at the net there for the Auburn Tigers. Just 5'7" going up against Thigpen there. When Thigpen can get up that high, Eichenlauf, not much of a chance.
0: Tuzzo again from the line. Received this time by Dreeves. First contact is good. Back row is Patrick. A good up. Now Dreeves terminates on the overpass. Lauren Dreeves fires her team up. 4-3, Tigers trail.
1: It's number six on the night for Dreeves. 27 total attacks. She'll want a better hitting percentage, but she has been a big piece of what Auburn's done tonight. We talked about it on the Weagle Sports Show this morning, her stepping up into more of a digging role as well, just playing all six rotations and what she can do. Two blocks as well on the night for Dreeves.
0: Serve from Pitts, received by DeLay, forces O'Brien back. Thigpen swings, and she gets a touch. She screams. She's fired up. 5-3 Wildcats on top in set number four.
1: Well, Thigpen played against Auburn in last year's SEC tournament game. Had a good match then, just a sophomore. Little did we know how she would break out in her junior year, Gehrig. Showed signs of it, but, I mean, this junior year from Thigpen, she's one of the best in the country.
0: Trinity Ward goes, received by Dreeves. It's an awkward reception, forces a running bump set from Pitts. Chambliss will swing up by Tuzzo off a couple Kentucky hands. Now DeLay in the back row will get a swing. Diving in for it is Kieran, but she can't reach it. The off-speed shot works for Brooklyn DeLay, and they're doubling up the Tigers 6-3.
1: Yeah, Auburn's got to slow this run down. Ward has been an issue for him at the service line tonight. We haven't seen her back there in what feels like forever, but right now, huge for the Wildcats.
0: Ward for Kentucky again. This time a float serve received by Dreeves. Pitts goes middle to Havlicek, and she's sent back. That's Mansfield rather, but covered by Auburn. Now Chambliss will get a swing. Chambliss will get a kill. How about Greer Chambliss? She's now got three kills on five swings.
1: Yeah, only 24 kills coming into tonight, Gehrig. 36 sets played on the season. Playing two tonight, but making a massive impact. I mean, she's surely going to see a lot more sets played, I think, down the stretch this season.
0: Lauren Dreeves for Auburn, received by Ward. O'Brien goes on the slide to Washington. Washington gets it off the arms of Patrick and down for the kill. 7-4, Wildcats lead.
1: And Thigpen back to serve now for the Wildcats. She's been good back there as well tonight.
0: 7-4 Kentucky, Thigpen, serve receive. Pitts goes back to Chambliss. Chambliss back covered to Auburn. Now Patrick will get a swing, and Patrick swings with a touch and gets the kill. So 7-5 to the Wildcats. Tigers hanging around. This is where it was in set three, Carson.
1: Yeah, and that is where Belle Patrick is at her best as well, where she's got time to see that ball up in the air, get up there, Gehrig, and play it off the block. That's where she is so dangerous.
0: Emily Kieran serving for the Tigers. Up over, received by Ward. A good pass to O'Brien, who goes over on two. Pitts is there. Now a bump set from Kieran. Chambliss will swing, and a scramble effort from Kentucky. Getting a swing off it is DeLay, and getting the dig is Kieran. Now Patrick will swing off the set, off some hands. Another diving dig from Pitts. The Tigers keep it alive. A long bump set will go to Patrick. Patrick swings, a dig from Thigpen. Ward, bump set, jousts at the net, back with Thigpen. O'Brien's going to set DeLay. DeLay, sharp angle up by Kieran. Now Chambliss gets a swing, force tip over up by O'Brien. Second contact is Tuzzo. DeLay will swing, good angle, dig by Pitts. Dreeves swing from the back row up by Tuzzo. O'Brien, back row, Thigpen off some hands, dug by Kieran. What a rally, Carson. Dreeves from the back row, rolls over, up by Thigpen. Jousts at the net, out of play, on the dump is O'Brien, and the Tigers win the longest rally I have seen in this building.
1: Unbelievable defense from the Auburn Tigers. Kentucky threw everything they had, the slide, the opposite, the back row attack, and the Auburn defense was all over it, Gehrig, and finally forcing the error from Kentucky and winning the point. 6-7 now, and who else but Emily Kiernan back there for the Tigers.
0: All right, it looks like we're going to have a challenge, but it's waved off. O'Brien tried to finish the set, or finish the job herself there with the setter dump. Just out, so the Tigers will get the point 6-7 now with Kieran, as you mentioned, back serving for Auburn. Over, received by Tuzzo. O'Brien sets to DeLay. DeLay rolls over. A couple diving efforts from the Tigers. Can Patrick get it over on the free? She will not be able to. And so 8-6 now, the Wildcats lead. In comes Lizzie Carr and Bryn Coble to serve for the Wildcats.
1: Well, that was going to be a big ask, I think, out of Belle Patrick there to get that one in. It was behind the back. I would have been very impressed to get that one in play. Kentucky, good read to let it go out. Got a side out on Koval here.
0: Koval up over, received by Kieran. Bump set from Pitts. Slice shot from Patrick over, up by Thigpen. On the slide is Carr. Carr sent back, covered by O'Brien. Now DeLay will get a swing, sent back again, this time covered by Kentucky. For the third time, DeLay will swing off hands and down. Brooklyn DeLay takes care of business, 9-6 Wildcats.
1: Good defense again there from the Tigers. The middle, Grace Havlicek there, all over the place, side to side. Really good there. One thing, Chanel Pitts, that bump set, you just can't have that, Gary. You can't have her running across. She ends up at the scorer's table there. You need your setter to be able to get her feet under her and pick out her options, or else you're one-dimensional on the attack.
0: Takes her out of the play defensively as well. The Auburn block touch has been really good, though. I mean
1: they're all over it, Gary.
0: The Kentucky has been able to cover all these rejections. So here goes Koval once again to serve. And that one is well long, so the Tigers will benefit from a service error. There haven't been a ton of service errors from Kentucky, just the fourth. Now for the Wildcats, a well-disciplined team.
1: Well, it's errors and mistakes that were going to keep Auburn in this game. I mean, it was always going to be a tall task, but if Kentucky was going to give Auburn a couple of points, Gehrig, then Auburn was going to have a chance, and they've given them a chance tonight. Now Carson Eichenlauf to serve.
0: Eichenlauf up over, received by DeLay, a good pass to O'Brien. Middle attack is Carr, diving for the dig is Eichenlauf. She can't get there, and Lizzie Carr has herself her ninth kill of the evening, 10-7 Wildcats.
1: Now it's O'Brien back there, Gehrig. They've actually done a pretty good job, I think, on O'Brien tonight as far as siding out goes.
0: O'Brien up over, received by Kieran. Really nice pass to Eichenlauf, who's going to go back row to Dreeves. She has to tip over. The timing wasn't there. O'Brien to DeLay. DeLay swings. Blocked. Blocked by Grace Havlicek. And the Tigers back within two.
1: Well, you said it, Gary. The block touch has been great from the Auburn Tigers. And I told you, Havlicek moving really, really well tonight. Side to side right there. Gets over and reads the Kentucky attack well. Puts it in a great spot as well. Nobody home for the Wildcats.
0: So now Simone Sims will come in. We didn't see her in set three. She will serve for the Tigers. Up, over, received by Tuzzo. Pass in the middle goes to Carr. A good dig from Eichenlauf. And now the swing will go to Dreeves. Dreeves gets it, powers it through the block. Lands awkwardly, but is okay. And the Tigers are back within one.
1: Well, that's seven now on the night for Lauren Dreeves. She's come up big for these Tigers down the stretch tonight, Gary. You've got Ivkovic has been great. Obviously, Greer Chambliss making a big impact, but Dreeves stepping up as well.
0: This time, Sims moves to left side and serves into the net, so 9-11, Auburn trails.
1: Now it's DeLay back there again, Gehrig.
0: And it just got quiet in the building, yeah. Carson. I think everyone knows what's coming. Back row is Dreeves, Kieran, Patrick for the Tigers. DeLay throws it way up once more. This one received well by Kieran. Eichenlauf to Dreeves, and again, the connection just not there between the two. We haven't seen that a lot this season, especially maybe with Dreeves coming back. You haven't had a ton of time to work that connection, and now DeLay will go again. It's an opportunity you might want back.
1: Yeah, I told you earlier, you don't say it much. Too high for Dreeves, but that's number two on the night.
0: DeLay once more. This one well long. Had some dip to it. Got a little closer than I thought it was going to off the arm, but out regardless, 12-10 Kentucky.
1: And Havlicek back there now for the Auburn Tigers. Maybe a little run brewing for the team in orange.
0: Every time, Carson. It sounds like a broken record, but the broken record plays good music every now and then. As here goes Grace Havlicek for the Tigers. Received by Thigpen. O'Brien goes backside to Watson. Watson pushes smartly to the right side of the Auburn block and gets it down and in. 13-10.
1: Now you've got to try and side out on Molly Tuzzo. We talked about her, one of the best liberos, if not the best libero in the country, Gehrig, and elite from behind the service line as well.
0: Tuzzo up off the top of the tape, diving pass, an overpass, terminated by Asia Thigpen. Unlucky for Auburn off the service from Tuzzo that just hit the top of the net and rolled over, forced a diving effort from Patrick. Tuzzle will go again, 14-10. Wildcats a point away from sending us to the media timeout. Serve is up and over, received by Patrick. Better this time. Eichenlauf goes backside to Ivkovic, and Ivkovic puts away. I think that one kind of fooled the crowd,
1: yeah.
0: Carson.
1: It fooled me. I thought for sure that one fell on the Auburn side of the net, but no. And Ivkovic doing great again, Gary. That's number 9 now on the night for her. And how about the night that she's having, putting together an incredible outing, hitting well over 400 for Auburn tonight.
0: So 14-11, Tigers trail Chanel Pitts here in set number 4. Up over, received by Thigpen. A good pass to O'Brien, who goes far side to Watson. Watson swings with some thunder. Long, no touch.
1: Well, Kentucky
0: she
1: again.
0: She's really claiming a touch. I got a decent view of that one, and I don't think I saw a touch, Carson.
1: I didn't either. That ball.
0: I saw it just kind of
1: a knuckleball,
0: yeah,
1: almost.
0: And we do get the challenge from head coach Craig Skinner.
1: Well, again, going with what his players see on the court. You got to respect that as a coach, but. Gary, you and I sitting on this side of the court. That happened near side, went cross court towards the Auburn bench.
0: This is a pretty big call here, Carson.
1: It's a huge call.
0: It could be 15-11 or 14-12.
1: Yeah. If it goes Kentucky's way, we head to the media timeout. Yeah. If it goes Auburn's way, you've got the serve. You get a look. I mean, it is just so tough to tell, Gary. That ball is moving a gazillion miles an hour.
0: Yeah.
1: And it looks like over the hands of Mansfield, who was the second the first to arrive, I should say, for Auburn.
0: Now we get the side-by-side view.
1: And this is where it'll be a little closer here. You'll be able to tell a little bit better.
0: Super slow-mo. Oh.
1: Doesn't you don't see any movement in the fingers.
0: It might be right. This is so tough. This is so tough.
1: Oh, here we go.
0: This
1: is a good angle. The end zone view zoomed
0: in. If they press play here, this should tell us.
1: Oh, no, we're going to back it up instead, Garrick.
0: Here's the swing now. Confirmed no touch. So a big call in the match. I know we had you all on the edge of the seat as we were just staring up at the scoreboard, not really telling you anything. We didn't really have anything to be telling you.
1: No, I mean, we didn't have a great angle. We're giving it our best guess.
0: But 14-12, that's big for the Tigers. As now they can continue to cut the momentum here with Chanel Pitts. Pitts, the junior setter, up and over. Received by Kentucky. It's an overpass terminated by Lauren Dreeves. 14-13, Tigers back within a point.
1: Well, Asia Thigpen had one of those just 2 points ago, Gary, and now Lauren Dreeves gets the opportunity as well. Two all-SEC outside hitters going at it tonight. It's been fun to watch.
0: Can the Tigers even us up at 14 here? Chanel Pitts behind the stripe. Received by DeLay. This one a good pass to O'Brien, who goes middle to Washington, and Washington will send us to the media timeout. Kentucky again wins the race to 15, but Tigers close behind with 13. We'll step aside here for a minute on WEGL 91.1 FM in conjunction with the Auburn Sports Network.
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0: Back live inside Neville Arena, where the Tigers have taken a set off the Kentucky Wildcats. The Wildcats lead 2-1. It's 15-13 Kentucky in set number four. But Carson, that is exactly where we were at the media timeout in set three.
1: Yep, and Auburn has been great out of the media timeout all night tonight, Garrett. Kentucky has won the race to 15 in every set so far, but Auburn has battled back after every single media timeout. They get themselves close enough, I think, here at 15-13. That they are still very viable in set number four here, and anything can happen in set five.
0: It'll be Trinity Ward to get us going after the break, received by Dreeves. Pitts, middle attack to Mansfield, and a one arm up. Now the Tigers scrambling for it. Kentucky's going to get a swing off with Thigpen, and Thigpen tools the block. 16-13. Tigers thought they had him dead to right there, Carson.
1: Yeah, it's actually a really nice play by Brooklyn DeLay at the net there, Gary, to keep that ball up. She got the block, had no support. Just had to bump it up out of desperation there, and that's where Kentucky is elite, is making something out of nothing.
0: Ward up and over, received by Dreeves. Another good pass to Pitts. This time Chambliss will get the swing. A high block touch from Kentucky is going to allow DeLay to get a swing out of the back row, and DeLay puts away two straight for Kentucky.
1: Well, this is the first time out of a media timeout, Gary, that Kentucky has been the team that came out firing, and right now Coach Crouch wants to take a timeout here and slow it down a little bit.
0: Yeah, a good use of it here. We'll keep it here, Carson. 17-13, Kentucky leads in set number four. A 3-0 service from behind Trinity Ward. Trinity Ward has not necessarily wowed with the service, but it's the rotation around her that has been really, really solid. The block touch has been good between O'Brien and Thigpen at the front for the height that they have. And they have been able to get that transition offense and hurt the Tigers.
1: I mean, without Lizzie Carr on the floor, your 6'6 middle blocker to be the more dominant team at the net has been really impressive tonight from Kentucky. But that is, I alluded to it just a second ago, where this team is so good, making something out of nothing. When they are at a disadvantage, they are still keeping themselves in every point, in every rally. And that's one of the big separators between the great teams and the good teams, I think, in this SEC conference, where you have a team like Auburn who feels like they can compete on a national level. You saw that game against Wisconsin in the non-con and how they competed up there on the road. You feel like they have a lot left in store this season. Now going up against a team like Kentucky is a real good measuring stick for where you are at as a team and as a program. And I think they've shown you something here tonight, Garrigan. They've got to show
0: Absolutely.
1: You something out of this timeout here.
0: If you're an Auburn Tiger fan and you're watching this team play, they have absolutely shown you something. After really kind of getting tossed around the first two sets, to come back and play the way they did in set four, and here in set, or set three, and here in set four as well, they have played solid. Now, can they break this service run of Trinity Ward with a side out? Serve up, float over. Dreeves receives. Set's going to go middle to Mansfield, and she's got it. 17-14. Tigers still trail.
1: Well, not something I feel like we've said nearly enough tonight, Garrick, is set going to the middle. That is where this Auburn team can be so, so good. Grace Havlicek just one kill on the night. Kate Mansfield up to three now.
0: Dreeves for Auburn, up over, received by Tuzzo. And can they get it over? Yes, they can. Kentucky frees over off the free of Thigpen. Now Chambliss will get a swing off the shoulder of Ward and up to O'Brien. Thigpen swings down, blocked, but out of play. Oh, the Tiger block was there, but just couldn't place the finish, and it's 18-14 for the Wildcats.
1: They got Thigpen back behind the line here, Garrick. It is desperation time for this Auburn team. This feels all too familiar from sets one and two.
0: All right, the sweat mopped up off the floor. Thigpen will get us going. Auburn, like you said, in desperate need of a point here off the service of Thigpen. Received by Dreeves. Back set to Chambliss. Chambliss tips over. Off the top of the tape rolls. DeLay's now going to swing, and DeLay gets the kill. Puts Kentucky within six of putting this one away. It's 19-14. And Coach Crouch has called his second and final timeout. We'll step aside here for 30 seconds on WEGL 91.1 FM.
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0: All right, Carson, 19-14, the score in the fourth set. It is approaching dire status here for Auburn. Down five, Kentucky just 6 points away from putting this one to bed. Carson, I'm looking over at your board here, and on your notes for Asia Thigpen, it just says GOAT.
1: Yep.
0: And if you can see on the live stream here, it just says GOAT, and rightfully so. She has had a monster game, second on the team in kills with 14, hitting 355. Not only is she doing that, she is flying around defensively. Carson, 14 digs, 14 kills, 14 digs for the double-double. Delay with a double-double as well, 19-10. And Thigpen will be the one to serve for Kentucky. Up over, received by Dreeves. Where does Pitts go? It's back to Chambliss, and Chambliss is sent back by Delay and Washington. 20-14, Kentucky. Tigers cannot side out Thigpen.
1: Well, it's where they were so good in set number three, Gehrig. And set number one and two, they left a lot to be desired. Responded really well. Now in set number four, Kentucky back to business as usual.
0: All right, Thigpen puts one in the net to give the Tigers a bit of a reprieve. 20-15.
1: I gave her the broadcaster's jinx by just writing GOAT here.
0: Regardless of the error, still a monster game for Thigpen. Now Emily Kieran had a pressure serve to close us out in the third set. Can she string a couple points together here for Auburn? Received by Ward. It's going to force O'Brien on a running back set to Delay. Delay off high hands and out of play. Brooklyn Delay with 20 kills on just 46 swings now, Carson.
1: I mean,
0: as advertised.
1: Yeah.
0: As advertised.
1: It is fun to watch. We've been able to see her play now three times in person, and every time it is just a pleasure to watch her operate.
0: Koval serves, received by the Tigers, and now Patrick will get a swing and a diving dig from Thigpen. Delay pushes over. Tigers are there to cover. It'll be Patrick once more. What can she do with it this time? And she is stuffed outright by Lizzie Carr. 22-15, Cats within three of the W.
1: Well, Lizzie Carr, 6'6". I told you, Gehrig, this Kentucky team good with her off the floor, but also with her on the floor. I mean, 6'6" in the middle is tough to get by.
0: And a service error from Kentucky will keep the Tigers hanging around, 22-16. Back to Brooklyn Delay. Fourth in the SEC in kills percent, 19th in the country. An ABCA All-American, 1,000-plus career kills, 2024 SEC Player of the Year, SEC Freshman of the Year in 2023. And the accolades go on and on and on. Carson, similar to head coach Craig Skinner, she has gotten it done for the Wildcats tonight. Auburn now in the Eichenloff rotation. Eichenloff, Kieran, Dreeves, Havlicek, Ivkovic, and Patrick in for Auburn. Eichenloff serves, up and over, overhead reception. Got Kentucky. In the middle is Carr, dug out by Kieran. Patrick will get a swing off hands, recycled back to Auburn. This time Eichenloff sets Patrick. Patrick swings, a good up by Tuzzo. Now Ward with the bump set. Delay swings through the Tiger block and down. Brooklyn Delay, what can she do, Carson? She puts the Cats within two.
1: I mean, she's just turned it up in this set number four, Gehrig. And she is really just kind of taken over, as you expect a player of her caliber to do. Not a quiet night by any stretch of the imagination up until this point, but certainly a lot louder in set number four.
0: O'Brien serves, received by Kieran. Eichenloff on the slide to Ivkovic. Up by Kentucky. Now middle attack sent back, covered by Kentucky once more. This time Delay swings, pushes over, up by Dreeves. Eichenloff to Patrick, who's forced to free. First contact is Delay. Now Watson will swing down the line, and Kentucky has match point number one.
1: Well, it's Eichenloff the third time tonight that we've just seen her a little bit too much on that set on the near side. A couple of times missed Dreeves, now misses Bell Patrick. And Kentucky, I told you, Gehrig, if you give them free points, they're going to take advantage of it. You got Cassie O'Brien at the service line.
0: O'Brien up off the top of the tape. Kieran able to keep it alive. Eichenloff sets Patrick, and Patrick tools it through the block to get the point and extend this one just a little bit longer, Carson.
1: Well, not done yet, Gehrig. Not done yet are the Auburn Tigers. And back to serve now, Simone Sims comes in. Senior from Frisco, Texas, transferred in from K-State.
0: Sims will serve from the right side of the floor for the Tigers. Serve up, over, received by Thigpen. Forces O'Brien back. Delay will swing. Delay will win it for Kentucky. And the Wildcats win a good one here in Neville Arena. 3-1, your final score. Carson, Kentucky showing how good they can be in this one.
1: Yeah, I mean, they just showed their quality, Gehrig, and I think Auburn has a lot to take from this one, both good and bad. I thought the block disappeared at some points in that game, and we saw it at its peak at other points in that game. So certainly some things to go and watch in the film room, but also a lot of good to take from this match, and I really hope they do because they played their hearts out today.
0: All right, we'll keep it here as we dive into the Auburn volleyball post-game show. 3-1, your final score. Kentucky took sets 25-16, 25-17. Auburn took set 3, 25-23, before Kentucky came back to win it 25-17. Each set really felt closer than the scores indicated, though, Carson.
1: Yeah, and coming out of some of those media timeouts, we talked about it a little bit last week with Arkansas, Gehrig. We talked about it a little bit last week. Auburn won every single set media timeout. They beat Arkansas every time. Tonight, the exact opposite today. But out of those media timeouts, Auburn's response was really good. I was really happy with what I saw out of those. Not as good out of the timeouts, though. I thought Coach Crouch used those timeouts really well at critical points in the match, but Auburn just didn't quite respond to those as well as they did those media timeouts. I think probably just felt the desperation a little bit at those media timeouts, and they kept it close. And set number three, saw they came out of the media timeout at 15-13, went on that little run, and then really turned it up from there, Gehrig, and able to take that set. And that's something to hang your hat on. Aside from those two losses, Auburn, just the fourth set that Kentucky has dropped in wins so far this season, and I don't see them dropping many more. This was an elite performance from the Auburn Tigers. No matter which way you slice it, I was impressed.
0: All right. We're now being joined in the booth by Auburn Volleyball Associate Head Coach Jack Burton. Coach, just your initial thoughts on the performance from your side tonight.
2: I think they fought really hard and showed some really good stuff. We just couldn't keep it as consistent as they could tonight. But we'll learn from it, we'll grow, and hopefully we can hold and maintain that for a little bit longer.
0: Another big night for Anastasia Ivkovic. Extremely efficient on that. Now, right side and the opposite. Saw you guys go to it. More so in the later goings, is that something you guys talked about in between sets, and why was that so successful tonight?
2: I mean, she's an absolute killer. She did awesome, and she's been doing awesome all season. I don't know that it's something specifically we talked about with her, but our offense allows for if Kentucky or any of these teams are setting up somewhere else, we can push to some different person all the time. That's the beauty of the offense, is we have a bunch of killers on the team, and tonight they were fading away and opened up something for Stas, and she destroyed it, so it was awesome.
0: It felt like in certain moments the block touch was there, and it allowed for some transition offense. What did you make of that aspect of the game tonight?
2: Yeah, the middles and our whole block defense in general slowed them up quite a bit, made it difficult on some really high-level attackers on their side. But again, we couldn't just maintain it as much as we wanted to, so we'll learn from that.
0: Coach, Tennessee on Sunday, what's the message to your team after this one and going into that big-time matchup?
2: That they're good enough, and we believe in them. The message is this is another tough team we're going to play. I think they're ranked 13th right now, and we just got to be ready to go because I think at our top we can beat all these teams. We just got to stay there.
0: All right, Coach, thanks, War Eagle.
2: Thank you, War Eagle.
0: All right, that was Associate Coach Jack Burton on the Auburn Volleyball post-game show. Like Coach Burton said, he said they're good enough. They're good enough, and you do feel, Carson, that is the sentiment you can agree with here, as we've seen the Auburn Tigers take a set off a team that drops sets to basically nobody, doesn't even do it to Texas.
1: I mean, that team is elite. We know that they are going to be a Final Four team. You put them in the conversation with the Pitts of the world, with the Nebraskas of the world, to take a set off of them at your place. I thought this was a good performance from Auburn overall, and they certainly have a lot to take from it. It gives me a lot of confidence headed into that match Sunday with the Tennessee Lady Vols. We'll see if they can get that win. It'd be a huge win for the Auburn Tigers in the SEC standings, but also their RPI as well.
0: All right, well, that's going to do it here from Neville Arena. Our final score, Kentucky 3, Auburn 1. Kentucky 25-16, 25-17, Auburn 25-23, and Kentucky again 25-17. Our next broadcast will be right back here for that game on Sunday versus Tennessee. Auburn looking to get back on track in the SEC. The general manager of the Auburn Sports Network is Ben Harling. Executive producer is Brad Law. Tonight's studio host and engineer has been Nick Minerva. Auburn Volleyball is a production of the Auburn Sports Network with rights granted by Auburn University. Again, the final score, Kentucky 3, Auburn 1. For Nick Minerva, Nick Minerva and Carson Meyer, I'm Garrett Gesh. Thank you for listening. Have a great evening. And War Eagle from Neville Arena.
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could watch the other. Both hands could watch the face. I'ma stand beside my brother. 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Make sure that you good. You need a hug. You need a handshake. Back in the hood, he need some money. So he antsy and he bugging and thugging. I ain't buzzing in the city. With a safety on a semi like Xavier McKinney. Giant world, mine too many. Ain't too many minorities seeing the possibilities.

0: 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What's that? 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

What the f*** though? Where the love go? 5, 4, 3, 2, I let one go. Wow, get the f*** though. I don't bluff, bro. Aiming at your head like a buffalo. What the f*** though?

Yeah.

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1: War Eagle, my name is Kate Herring, and I have the pleasure of serving as this year's director of Heyday. 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

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Issue Voter breaks down legislation into straightforward, easy-to-read summaries. Follow the issues you care about, send your opinions to your representatives, and track

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1: Taking your money.
2: The reason that my people say they tired of rap.
0: Labels.
1: Taking your money.
2: The reason that my people say they tired of rap.
0: Labels.
1: Taking your money.
2: The reason that my people say they tired of rap.
0: Labels.
1: Taking your money.
2: The reason that my people say they tired of rap.
0: Labels.
1: Taking your money.
2: The reason that my people say they tired of

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0: in peace, in peace. May you rest, may you rest. Never ever shoot below the net.
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0: You a rookie,
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0: I'm a vet,
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0: That's why I got a Glock, you got a tech.
1: Not
0: checkers,
1: not checkers.
0: This chest,
1: chest.
0: I flooded out my paddock with baguettes. I curved Tiffany,
1: yeah,
0: for Jess.
1: For who?
0: Need to get myself together, I'm a mess.
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2: 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Who knows? 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

0: Come on, Dad. I'm running circles around you.
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0: Or the day before that?
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1: War Eagle, my name is Kate Herring, and I have the pleasure of serving as this year's director of Heyday. 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

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Now I got glue on my hands and I got records on my fingers. Records on my fingers, I got records on my fingers, and I just can't stop.

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Happy Black History Month. Hi, I'm Lindsay Hauser with Black Student Union. Did you know hip-hop began in the Bronx in the 1970s? It includes four main elements: DJing, rapping, breakdancing, and graffiti. Hip-hop is now one of the most streamed genres in the USA. It has influenced global movements in fashion, language, and activism.

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1: Oh, east? 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
7: That's
6: I'll
7: what
6: see you
7: I
6: later
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6: tonight.
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It's an age-old conversation that's been had since dawn began, but you just seem to spend more time on it now.

They say that wisdom comes with age, but that's not always the case. You'd be a fool to judge a wise man by the lines upon his face. I know I've done some stupid things, some things I can't forget.

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2: 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Have you ever said that you listen to everything? You're in the right place. Stick around and brace for impact.

back after a long break. Good to be back. Good to be here in the studio again. Just a quick heads up, though. Whiplash is going to be Wednesday nights from 8 to 9 p.m. instead of Thursday. Still working on getting that bumper fixed. Should be set up right next week. Anyway, starting a little behind. No worries, though. You know what they say about starting short. Star that burns twice as bright. Not as fast as quick. But go ahead and just get right back on schedule. Somebody love Queen.

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2: Quinnoff, I got 818 here in the studio. Quinnoff, I had to rapid fire this last couple of songs trying to get us back on track here with some of those old piano ballads. We had Somebody to Love, then we had She's a Rainbow, Rolling Stones, and then Rockman, Elton John. You know, just really those kind of sort of piano-y, really that tinny piano sound, which you don't really hear too much of anymore. But anyways, next, got something a little different, something I haven't played. I've been playing this album front to back. It's one of those albums, like, you've seen it, you can say it, it's Abbey Road. I see it, and you see the cover, it's like, oh, that's, you know, the most basic album there is. But there's not a whole lot of people have actually sat and listened to it front to back, and if you would, you'd get this right here, the Golden Slumbers Carry That Weight in the End medley by the Beatles, which is what's going on right now.

Vocal Harmony here. Speaking of, we got more harmonies from the Beach Boys, best harmonies in rock and roll there is. Girls on the Beach, crazy modulations, you know, just swapping chords and keys like it's nobody's business. Brian Wilson doing what he does best, so here's Girls on the Beach.

absolutely insane. If you know me, if you've been listening to the show for a while, you know I'm a huge nut for vocal harmony. So we got Only Living Boy in New York, Simon and Garfunkel next. And I was looking into this, Art and Garfunkel, he was speaking and recording the song. He said it was something like 30 different vocal overdubs for the kind of outro, which you're going to hear in just a minute. It's by far my favorite song, Bridge Over Troubled Water, which is, to this day, I think the contender for my favorite album of all time. So we'll give Only Living Boy in New York a go.

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12: And Whiplash is back. Y'all got me for the next half hour here. I got 8:32 in the studio. Coming up, we got Orleans Still the One. Great song. It's got that boogie, then Blue Sky Allman Brothers Band, so we'll give it a whirl.
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the Sky Island Brothers Band. We got Peter Frampton, Maybe I Love Your Way, live off Frampton Comes Alive, which was at the time the highest-selling live album of its day. It's Peter Frampton.

0: 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Got some quick announcements for you, then more music after the break.
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0: Feed the Pig, gotta keep storing and saving. Gonna wrap it up towards the end of the show here tonight, end of the hour. We got My Hero Foo Fighters and Supernaut Black Sabbath. Gonna kick things off on a bit of a higher note, a bit of a heavier note. So we're just gonna jump right into My Hero.

0: All right. That was Black Sabbath Supernaut, and that was our show for the night. This is WGO 91.1. Hope we'll see you all again. That's going to be Wednesday nights at 8 o'clock. We're moving over from Thursday nights at 8 o'clock, which you're going to hear in a brief minute. We're no longer Thursday nights at 8 o'clock. Tony Wilpesh is Wednesday nights at 8 o'clock Central, 9 p.m. Eastern. So until then, y'all have a good one. Shout out to listening in Marietta, and I will see you next Wednesday night.
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4: 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I want him strung up by his web! 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

tried it again, but you know he loves you, and he doesn't mean to cause you pain.

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0: Nice. Smart, will you come out and just sing Helpless with us from wherever you are? Will you?
1: Maybe.
0: I want the Bart on there.
1: Okay. Yeah, we need a little wig.
2: The Bart.
0: We need the B-wig. The wig. That's your nickname, baby.
1: Wig it out, man.
0: Wig it
1: out,
0: dude.
3: I'm feeling a lack of ladies right now. Where are my bitches at?
2: It's the beard fest.
0: I know. It's super beard fest.
3: I'm trying to grow it, but it's not happening.
2: Mario Budweg's the leader of the beard.
0: Yeah, he's the king.
2: Maybe happy to know that I'm the leader.

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Half-empty bottle of Gatorade rolling in the floorboard. That dirty Braves cap on the dash.

0: Come on, Dad. I'm running circles around you.
1: I know, sweetie. Dad's not very fast these days.
0: What about yesterday? Were you fast yesterday?
1: No, not...
0: Or the day before that?
1: I was...
0: Or the day before that?
1: Actually, I wasn't ever really fast. Hard to believe, I know.
2: Kids are special. 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
0: That's okay. When I was little, I wasn't fast either. Now I'm fast, so you'll be fast tomorrow. That's how it works. Now come on.
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And please remember, do, W-E-G-L.

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4: 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He's got some arms on him, it'll shoot and he'll score.
0: Rugby.
4: 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He's got nobody in front of him.
0: An intramural champions.
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0: We also have highlights from throughout the station.
6: Rome sets. Rejected at the net by the Auburn Tigers. The Tigers take down the Kentucky Wildcats. Thurston, they've done it.
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1: to do is turn onto Marcy
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1: Avenue.
2: Just broke up.
1: And go past the first three
2: she's
1: lights
2: happy about
1: and then
2: it.
1: Take the next left.
2: I don't really
1: then
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1: five
2: she's
1: more
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1: blocks
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2: That's
1: I'll
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2: I
1: you
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1: later
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1: tonight.
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3: 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Heyday is a long-standing campus tradition that began in 1947 as a way to welcome back student veterans from World War II. At its heart, Heyday is all about ensuring Auburn students feel known, seen, and have a place on our campus. We continue that spirit today by wearing name tags, saying hey, and maybe even making a new friend along the way. This year, join us from 9 to 2 on the campus green space with live music starting at 11, a pep rally at noon, and lunch for students. Name tags will also be available all around campus so that you can participate wherever you find yourself. Looking to get more involved? Volunteer at one of our stations by signing up at aub.ie/heydayvolunteer. We cannot wait to celebrate this tradition with you. War Eagle.

0: Thank you. Thanks for coming. Thank you.
1: That was the Meat Puppets.

0: Hey, what's that you're reading? It's a bit early for exams, don't you think?
1: Oh, just a flyer about Lead Auburn. It's a 16-week leadership program, but I'm not sure if I have time for it all.
0: Is it all at once?
1: No. It says it's over 2 semesters with 6 different meeting times available to join, so it seems pretty manageable.
0: Seems like a great opportunity to meet new people and learn all kinds of useful leadership skills. I believe a few of my students joined last year and they got recognized as certified student leaders by student involvement at the end.
1: Okay, that sounds doable. I think I can do that. All right, I'm looking for the cost though.
0: That's easy. There isn't any. I believe it's free for every Auburn student.
1: Okay, I'm in. Where do I sign up?
0: Excellent decision. See here? Just visit aub.ie/leadauburn. It's a great chance to grow and stand out and build a community. You won't regret it.
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years can a mountain exist before it is washed to the sea? 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Yes, and how many times can a man turn his head and pretend that he just doesn't

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Yes, and how many ears must one man have